0: Byte FM. 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
1: Out of spectrum, out of spectrum, out of spectrum, out of spectrum, out of spectrum, out of spectrum, out of spectrum, out of spectrum, out of spectrum, out of spectrum, out of spectrum, out of spectrum.

was it stolen? What am I to eat? 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I nodded and fled. Forget the leak. I want

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You are tuned in to Elsewhere Radio, where we got all rhythm, no algorithm. And if you're ready to take flight into the great unknown, I've got something new just for you. So strap in and stay tuned for the best in surreal blues from Aja Monet.

somebody-ness. When the streetlights in your veins go off, and summer walking up and down the sidewalk of your grin, diamonds twinkle.

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piss, earth skin, the perfume of stones kissing cuss words, the rhythm echoing reverb, rhythm. Wear the garments of Jupiter genius, sparkling of spaceships, scattered in desire, dressed in vibration, cooking on a stove skillet. Afro curl satellite levitate, sitting like a turban comb, the skies, heavenwards. Embrace the marvelous daydreams born in the forest of our refuge. We were born to be sun ray, radiant, falling upon the horizon newly each day, shining. Waywardness. Let's go. Let's go to the elsewhere. Set loose, for as we escape into the strangeness, whispers of flesh as mirror, supernatural stances, treasuring the mystery of ourselves, where the spirits dwell, from not so distant constellations looming.

the night, for the night, for the night and the day. Yeah, man went both ways. Yeah, man do both sides. Man I drive, man I ride. Man a house, man a road. From a

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Man, I should have known from the start. This is how the love might end. Hope that I can still be a friend, but I won't be coming to your end. Or at least I won't be checking in. Feel like the chance is a slim. See the light, heavy wave might win. But I seek grace when I lose. That's the one I know I gotta choose. So I had to take up in my shoes. Rolling with the cold in the green. Euro scar to the loo. Got a thing I know I gotta prove. Still trying to make

0: What do you think it is?
1: I think it's all about the rhythm and the love. And what you can do with the rhythm. And the love. And the rhythm. And the love. And the rhythm. And the love. And the rhythm. And the love.

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I am God, the ultimate presence.

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I'm sure his style is in the future. He's so cool, the fit of his clothes is perfect, just like the way he

0: Miles Davis walked off the stage.
1: So what?
0: That's what the folks are all saying.
1: So what?
0: Oh yes, he did leave the stage.
1: So what?
0: Soon as his solo was over.
1: So what?
0: Coltrane, he sneaked off the stage.
1: So what?
0: That's what you folks are all saying.
1: So what?
0: Oh yes, they both left the stage.

The chick is really mad. Oh, we're gonna feel right now. Everybody's gonna get jammed up. I told you so. Yeah. Dig it.

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Every day you look up in my body. This heavy and heavier. I was 9 when I left my body. A silver chair and Rillian. No regrets, just things that'll haunt me.

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Every day you look up in my body. This heavy and heavier. I was 9 when I left my body. A silver chair and Rillian. No regrets, just things that'll haunt me.